moaning every night, I always feel lifeless. And in the morning I feel love, I hug it in excitement. Every morning, every night, I always feel excitement. 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I never love it.

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0: Bobby thumbed a diesel down just before it rained.

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When you spoke, I smelled the smoke on you and your lips. When you kiss those cigarettes, when you're drunk, I know you're trying to kick and quit. You can't help it, the way it hits, like a walk.